depths of the night, where shadows come alive. There's a rhythm that echoes, a frequency to survive, a pulsating heartbeat vibrating through my core, the bass

You know, I really think this is a funny thing, but if all the people that took acid, you know, the people that I know that have taken acid, we can look out at the other people that haven't, and they can tell us we're crazy, and we can say, well, you haven't seen anything yet, because there are things

things I want to tell you, but I don't know how, or I don't know if I should.

0: what's it gonna be?
1: Don't do the wedding.
0: Mysteries of life.
1: What do you mean?
0: Contrasts.
1: What contrasts?
0: Drives you insane.
1: Like in the membrane.
0: But, you know, just gotta accept it. Just take things slow.
1: I mean, stop being so slow about it.
0: What will be shall be. What is for you shall not pass you.
1: That's
0: et cetera, et cetera.
1: I agree with that.
0: I mean, the number one thing in life is love. That's the most important thing.
1: That's true.
0: And that's my man, so I'm gonna stick beside him. But he needs to be on his best behavior. Otherwise, I'll call on my alien friends and they're gonna have to abduct him real quick, you know. It's real out here.
1: A bit too real, though.
0: And the truth is out there.

Tom Hobbs. I'd like to just continue to be able to express myself as best as I can on the instrument. You know, I feel like I have a lot of work to do. Still, you know, I'm a student of the drums. And I'm also a teacher of the drums. Tom Hobbs is happening around me. And it comes out in specific languages, I suppose, that you've practiced.

mawo mangaliti mazen. Mamao mangazu la mintangan. Angazu amua anga jengenying. Anga jengenying. Mamao ngaliti mazen.